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1: It's BG, Bottoms Up. 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Speaking of new, love Lainey Wilson. Met her here first, part of our iHeart Country On The Verge family. 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
1: True story, walking through a Target store and saw Jelly Roll has a wrestling toy. Like, there's a wrestling figure of Jelly Roll at Target. It was crazy. It's Wayne D with Lauren Elena and Chase Matthew. The song is called All My Exes.

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2: 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But her dog stopped the behavior after she did her first round of chemo. So she was like, my dog totally saved my life. How incredible is that? 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
1: Luke Bryan, that is called country, and she knows it. What's up? It's your buddy Wayne D. Hey, the countdown is on to get you to Vegas. We're going to talk about that in just a couple of minutes. You could be on your way to Sin City for one of the biggest shows of the year. Details in a few. Bailey.

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Here's another new one you need to know. 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

0: 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It's Wayne Deante on Kix 100.9. 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
1: 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And if you love you some Starbucks and you love fall season, well, let's just say Starbucks made a big announcement. If you missed it, we're going to share it here in just a couple of minutes with Wayne Dean.

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Hey, it's Wayne D and Tay. 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
1: And we appreciate you letting us be a part of your day. Instagram, Wayne D and Tate. We're talking, yesterday was what, National Friend Day? Friendship Day?
2: Friendship Day, yeah.
1: But as an adult, it can be so awkward to make friends.
2: It can be really hard, yeah.
1: And who wants to be, like, people at work are not your friend either.
2: No. It's I'd say they're like, they're coworkers, yeah.
1: Yeah.
2: Acquaintances.
1: You should have seen Tay's face. I know exactly who she's talking about when she made that face.
2: I'm not thinking or talking about anybody specifically.
1: She may be on the radio. 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
1: What's your answer? 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
2: Oh, God.
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1: Ella Langley with Be Her. My name is Wayne D, and Instagram is He's Wayne D. I want to thank you for hanging with us. Introducing you to a new artist with his song Get to Drink, and here's Zach John King.

going on? 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

Pioneer Valley's Country Kicks 100.9. I think I know how to get your Wednesday started off on the right foot, and that is with some good news. If you hang on two songs, I'll share some with you.

Kicks 100.9. I got a topic I want to discuss next hour. This has been a good one for us. What did you do as a kid that you got away with? What story comes in your head when you think of that? Let me know. 866-607-8383, and we'll talk next hour.

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1: Hey, Granger, it's Amy from Colorado Springs, Colorado. 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I have a busy 12-hour shift ahead of me. Hope everyone has a great day. Thank you for everything you do.
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7: Welcome to Wednesday, everybody. Halfway through the work week, it's After Midnight. I'm your host, Granger Smith. I've got this topic. What did you do as a kid that you got away with? Maybe you got a story for me. 866-607-8383. I've also got Earl Dibbles Jr., the country boy. He's got a dumb criminal story to share with us. All this here with a bunch of good country music. Hour number two starts right now.

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1: Hey, Granger, my name is Cody. I'm calling from Tulsa, Oklahoma. Just calling to see how you are doing. Hope you're having a great night. Have a good one.
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So a Craigslist exchange went terribly wrong, landing a thief in jail with a swollen shut eye, and you'll never believe what it was all about. Earl is going to share this dumb criminal story with us next.

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What did you do as a kid that you got away with? 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
1: Yeah, we just wanted to say we're out here on the middle of Lake Murray fishing for striper. Have a great night.
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7: Wednesday, third shifters, halfway through the work week, and you have not slowed down a bit. I'm glad to be right here alongside you, Granger Smith, here, your host of After Midnight. I've got this question I want to ask you. I've been getting some good phone calls, and I still want to hear from you. What is your hometown famous for? Think about that and call me, 866-607-8383. I've also got Earl Dibbles, Jr., the country boy with a dumb criminal story to tell us, hopefully to put a smile on her face. On this here in hour number four with a bunch of good country music. Let's go.

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1: Hey, good morning. Just getting ready for the day shift, bright and early, 4:30 in the morning here in New Orleans. Love you, man. You have a great day, everyone.
0: Morning, brother. Thanks for

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You know, lighting up a crack pipe in front of a police station at an intersection will land you in jail. And a dumb criminal story with Earl Dibbles Jr. He'll tell you that coming up next.

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1: Morning, Ranger. So glad to be able to listen to a familiar voice every morning. 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

0: 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Stick around. Ann Hudson is coming up with the latest buzz from Nashville. And give us a tease of what you got coming up.
1: All right, Granger, did you see ESPN announce the college football anthem? Curious what you think. I'll tell you coming up in your Nashville news next.

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Pioneer Valley's Country Kicks 100.9. I love that you've got us turned up here early Wednesday morning. Thank you for doing what you do, and thanks for letting me be a part of it here on After Midnight with you.

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2: 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We love baby news. I got the scoop about Parker McCollum's new baby coming up in your Nashville news next.

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5: 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We'll talk about that. Weird thing happened at a pizza shop where the owner starts screaming at a kid. We'll talk about that. Also, in just like 3 minutes, Amy thinks I need to buy a llama. We'll talk about that. So we got a big show. Glad everybody's here. Let's get started now.

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And here's a would you buy this? I'm Dusty. Apparently, a Japanese clothing store came up with a new way to help you survive the heat in the office. It's a dress shirt with a built-in fan. Sits, you know, side, lower back, blows cool air, keeps you comfortable. I was like, all right, what does this look like? I opened it up. You know those costumes that, like the inflatable costumes? Think that, but just a dress t-shirt. You can see the fan right there on the side. And by the way, they cost about $107.

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0: Kicks 100.9. Speaking of Morgan, he's part of something pretty awesome. The top five spots on the Billboard Hot 100, all country songs. First time ever that's happened. You got Stella Lefty, Boston, number five. I Can't Love You Anymore, Ella and Morgan, number four. I Knew It, I Knew You, number three. Been By Now by Morgan at number two. And then Ella Langley, Choosing Texas, number one. And Choosing Texas, one of seven songs to spend 16 weeks or more on top of that Hot 100. 22 weeks is the top with Mariah Carey, All I Want for Christmas Is You. 19 weeks for A Bar Song and then Old Town Road. Tied at 16 weeks, Ella with Choosing Texas, Last Night by Morgan, and a couple other songs. So she gets a couple more weeks. She's going to be tying Shaboozy and Lil Nas X.
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3: 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On a

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1: Speaking of Zach Brown Band, everybody's talking about it. Giving away all those cruises in Fenway. Insane. 37,000 people each got two cruises. Them and a guest. Insane. Over $40 million worth. Pretty awesome. Not going to lie. Jason Aldean now. Don't tell on me.

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Bobby Bones here. Tomorrow morning at 7:30, someone's trying to get somebody else on the show in trouble with the law. Next level, they could be in big trouble. We'll talk about that tomorrow morning on the Bobby.

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0: 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Michelle won $1,000. She was pumped.
1: Oh, I'm so excited. 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Totally awesome. I'm smiling ear to ear.
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I'm Dusty. 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
1: 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Chris shot me a note on this one. George Burge, Luke Bryan, Ride, Ride, Ride.

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1: Time for another edition of What Are You Thinking? 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Hear me out.

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1: And here we go with a what are you thinking? 39-year-old guy in Minnesota recently arrested. He set up some homemade spike strips in his yard. Apparently, the neighborhood kids were cutting through his yard to go to the park, riding their bikes through. He's like, you got to stay off my lawn. He claims he didn't want to hurt anyone, but police think he kind of wanted to. So he took a piece of plastic, put like 43-inch screws sticking straight up, put it out in his yard. One of the moms found out, called the cops, charged with a misdemeanor, could be looking at 180 days in jail or a $1,000 fine. He kind of seemed frustrated that the device didn't actually happen or didn't work, you know, pop their tires. Really? You're going to put a spike strip out? Whatever happened to spraying them with the hose?
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0: guys, it's I Heart Country on The Verge artist Stella Lefty. 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
1: 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Limited edition signature beer. Actually due out here in just a few days. Sounds awesome. I mean, I'll give it a try. Tell you about that one next. Luke Bryan first. I don't want this night to end.

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Bobby Bones here. Tomorrow morning at 7:30, someone's trying to get somebody else on the show in trouble with the law. Next level, they could be in big trouble. We'll talk about that tomorrow morning on the Bobby Bones Show.

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100.9. And I'm Dusty. Thank you for listening. Have a fantastic Wednesday. Another chance at a grand coming up here at 3. And of course, love, peace, and chicken grease. Never sweat the small stone.

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1: Kicks 100.9. Josh Ross has been teasing a new song, Kicked Out of Bars. He's going to be dropping that in just, well, less than 2 weeks. It's coming out next Friday, the 14th. It's Rascal Flatts.

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If you miss the keyword at 3, I'll give it to you again 6 minutes.

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100.9. Jason playing the Meadows in September. Next week, though, we got Riley Green, 440. I'll give you a chance to talk back for tickets. Here's Morgan.

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Bobby Bones here. Tomorrow morning at 7:30, someone's trying to get somebody else on the show in trouble with the law. Next level, they could be in big trouble. We'll talk about that tomorrow morning on the Bobby Bones.

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0: 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Ella Langley keeping the streak going. 16 weeks. And currently she's got a four-way tie for the fourth longest command in history. I'll explain it all in 6 minutes.
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0: 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Ella Langley officially 16 weeks at number one on the Billboard Hot 100 chart. It's Amanda Jo. That is an all-genre chart for the first time in its history. The top five songs are all country songs, but Ella, she's got this historic run going. The most at number one on that chart is 22 weeks for Mariah Carey with All I Want for Christmas Is You, but currently Ella has a tie with Morgan Wallen's Last Night, the song Despacito, and Mariah Carey in Boys to Men, One Sweet Day. When I saw that, I was immediately transported to middle school Y nights in Greenfield, Massachusetts. Oh, great memory there. But I have a feeling she's going to keep this streak running. If you want to read more on that, mykicks1009.com. Coming up, quick look at the traffic, and we'll get you back to the music with some Brett Young.
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Kix 100.9. You got another shot at $1,000 coming for you right at 4. 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

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Right now, it's Sam Hunt.

If you score an extra $1,000, you can put it in your gas tank, take a road trip. It's August. If you haven't taken a trip yet, you got to get on that. So if you miss the keyword at 4, I'll give it to you again coming up 6 minutes.

100.9, Dan and Shay, they put out the track list for their upcoming album, Young, which will be out later this month. 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

say so. 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Tomorrow morning at 7:30, someone's trying to get somebody else on the show in trouble with the law. Next level, they could be in big trouble. We'll talk about that tomorrow morning on the Bobby Bones Show. Take my

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If you're not listening through our free iHeartRadio app, hop on there because that's how you send a talkback. A talkback that could win you Riley Green tickets and meet and greets. 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
1: 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Are you counting down the days until we get Riley Green at the Meadows? It's Amanda Joe. You bet I am. And this week we're giving you the chance to send talkbacks for tickets and meet and greets. 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You want to head on over there, and then that little microphone you're going to see, you hold it down and send us a message, a talkback. 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
2: 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I'm calling from South Hadley. I definitely need to go see Riley Green. I have not been to a concert for, gosh, a hot minute. Maybe a year and a half, 2 years. I could really use a night out. I would love to go see him.
1: A year and a half, 2 years, that is too long. So fingers crossed for you that that could be a winning talkback. 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
1: 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Boston is a song I wrote when I was waiting on a guy who was picking me up. I couldn't stop thinking about him, and this is what I was feeling while I was waiting for him. Here's my song, Boston. On a train.

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Tomorrow morning at 7:30, someone's trying to get somebody else on the show in trouble with the law. Next level, they could be in big trouble. We'll talk about that tomorrow morning.

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So you might think I'm obsessed or paranoid. I'll go with vigilant. Did you see what they pulled out of the ocean the other day off of Massachusetts? Oh, we're going to break it down 6 minutes. Right now, a little Rascal Flatts for you. It's Life is a Highway.

American Fill-Up. 9 chances every weekday, $1,000. One incredible summer. Pioneer

0: Kix 100.9. So did you see what they pulled out of Falmouth the other day? It's Amanda Joe. These two guys were out fishing and they pulled up a 5-foot juvenile tiger shark. Tiger shark. Connecticut, they've been having more sand sharks in the area, which are supposed to be aggressive, but they're stealing stripers from the fishermen, and a tiger shark. Okay. Y'all think I might be a little nuts when I'm like, download the Sharktivity app so you can see where the great whites are at. But clearly tiger sharks, they like tropical waters. So the water's getting warm enough for them to, you know, get a little brazen, venture a little further north. If we end up having tiger sharks and great whites, I'm never going in the ocean ever again, at least around here. I'm just saying, if you didn't see this story, mykix1009.com.
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Ella Langley, Kix 100.9. Women lover, guys lover. I'm just going to say, I haven't seen a female artist really embraced this much since Shania. There's George Burge.

Kix 100.9. That is what you call a story song. You have to listen from start to finish to get the whole vibe, and it's so good. That's what country music is so good at doing. Thank you, Hardy. Here's the Dylans.

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We are officially 1 week away from Agawam Summerfest with Jacob Hackworth. Looking forward to the show. Of course, it's free. 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I'll see you in a week. Right now, it's Jason Aldean.

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Bobby Bones here. Tomorrow morning at 7:30, someone's trying to get somebody else on the show in trouble with the law. Next level, they could be in big trouble. We'll talk about that tomorrow morning on the Bobby Bones Show. I can't sleep.

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0: 100.9. So how's your long-term and short-term memory? Samantha Joe, I can tell you, and my friends will tell you, I remember wild things from when we were in elementary school. But last night, went out to eat with some of my girlfriends. We were at Fitzwillie's in Northampton. Hadn't been in a while. And the woman who waited on us, Katie, who was phenomenal, I looked at her and I said, did you ever work in Greenfield at, say, like Friendly's or the 99? She said, yeah, both. I mean, this woman probably waited on me when I was a teenager. So it was really great. It was great to see her. So if you ever have Katie wait on you at Fitzwillie's, I'm just saying, tip her well. That woman is amazing. And clearly we have quite the history, but I couldn't believe it. I can remember somebody from 20 plus years ago, but I can't remember, you know, what I had for dinner last night. Insane. I had the caprese sandwich, which was really good. Coming up, quick look at the traffic and the weather. Back to the music with Chase Matthew.
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1: It's time to head to the phones. 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

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Tomorrow morning at 7:30, someone's trying to get somebody else on the show in trouble with the law. Next level, they could be in big trouble. We'll talk about that tomorrow morning on the Bobby.

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What's going on? It's Wayne D and Tay, and we're your home for the NASCAR Cup Series in the Pioneer Valley. 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

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Hey, it's Wayne D and Tay. 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Look for the talkback mic while listening on the free iHeartRadio app and let us know what's on your mind from Kix 100.9.